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10: Welcome to the Weekend Top 20 Countdown. I'm your host, Kurt Wallace, saying Happy Mother's Day to all you moms. We love you. Ephesians 6 tells us, honor your father and mother, which is the first commandment with a promise, that it may be well with you and you may live long on the earth. On this weekend show, Zach Williams reflects on a turning point where he felt God's call in his life. Toby Mack is here to share the story behind his song, Lord, It Feels Good. Matthew West gives us some insight on something that he's experienced in life. And For King and Country offers some lessons that they've learned. Rachel James has the latest in Christian music news. And we'll hear a future hit from Toby Mack and another brand new song from Carly Ann Taylor. It's going to be a great show and we can't wait to share it all with you. As we get things started with Jamie McDonald this weekend, here she is with Ain't No Way.
1: Number 20.

0: Ain't no way. It's Jamie McDonald at number 20 this weekend on the Weekend Top 20 Countdown. Hey, and we want to be friends with you on those social media platform things. 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So go ahead, give us a follow there on the X app at 20 Weekend. Zach Williams is up next on the countdown. And when we sat down to talk with Zach, he shared the story about how he became a Christian and gave up his career in mainstream music. Listen.
1: I kind of found this new passion. I started writing some music that felt faith-based. And I remember my wife invited me to go to a prison with her and share some of these songs. And for me, that was like the first time that God had really spoke to me and said, this is the songs, these are the people, these are the places, this is the music that I have for you to write. And that was kind of it for me. That was like the turning point in my life where I realized like God's got a special calling on my life for this music, and this is what I want to do with it. And the very first time I remember standing on stage and leading worship, it was just honestly the first time that I ever felt, you know, comfortable in my own skin. It was the first time I felt like, okay, I don't have to be this guy that I created to be. I can be who I was made to be and stand on this stage and just sing. And that, it's not a show. It's not about me. It's not about anything. It's just about this relationship that I have in this moment with God.
0: Zach Williams there sharing how he pivoted his music career to pursue Christian music, and we're glad he did. And Zach Williams is up next with his song, Wait For Me.
2: Number 19.

0: He's got the number 19 song. It's Zach Williams and Wait For Me on the Weekend Top 20 Countdown. Hey, and we're on Instagram, and we'd love to connect with you there. 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Give us a follow. We'll follow you back, and then we'll officially be Instagram friends. 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How fun. 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

Libertarian, Testimony, the number 18 song on the weekend Top 20 Countdown. 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

0: Phil Wickham, homesick for heaven. Will he make it 3 weeks in a row at number one? Well, stay with us and we'll find out together here on the Weekend Top 20 Countdown. We're coming up. It's the top 17 songs in the country. And Toby Mac is here to share the story behind a brand new song of his called Lord It Feels Good. 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
0: 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I'm Kurt Wallace. Thank you for listening on this Mother's Day weekend. And we're right back to the countdown with Pat Barrett and his song, I've Got a Fire.
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0: Now, let's take a look at a song that we think may be a future hit someday here on the countdown. This weekend, it's from Toby Mac. His song is called Lord, It Feels Good. And this past week, Toby took a minute to share the story behind that song with us.
2: I find it pretty easy to tell myself that God loves me. But for me to actually take the time to stop and open up his word and receive his love, like to actually receive it, to actually know that he sees me and cares about my day, is a whole nother thing. How are we possibly going to know that God loves us if we don't give him a voice into our lives? Giving him a voice into our lives is by stopping and opening his word. I wrote this one after one of those moments where I stopped. And I know it's a bop. It's supposed to make you smile and bob your head, as you should be doing, because Lord, it feels good to be loved by you.
0: Thank you, Toby. Toby Mac there. His new song is called Lord, It Feels Good, and it's our choice for this week's future hit on the Weekend Top 20 Countdown. 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

0: 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Toby Mac there. 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

0: Rescue Me, We the Kingdom at number 16 on the weekend Top 20 Countdown. Okay, still to come here on the countdown, it's the top 15 songs in the country, and the lovely Rachel James is here with the latest in Christian music news. 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
2: Hey, I'm Brant, and her name is Sherry.
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1: Psalm 111 verse 10 tells us, "The fear of the Lord is the beginning of wisdom. All those who practice it have a good understanding. His praise endures forever."
2: A moment with WPER Chaplain Barnabas Piper.
1: To fear the Lord is to live as if God is who He says He is, to treat God as real in every part of life. When we do as the entirety of Psalm 11 calls us to, remembering His mighty works, considering His character and nature, recognizing the miracle of His work in our lives, doing all this alongside fellow believers, we are moved to fear the Lord. We are moved to awe and worship and wonder and ultimately joy, no matter our circumstances. Our lives become shaped accordingly, governed by who God is and what He has done. This is the beginning of wisdom, the beginning of living with godly skill, living according to God's design for reality. When we fear the Lord, we live life with God's will and God's heart as our compass. And the last line of the psalm leaves no doubt as to the posture of our hearts as we fear the Lord and walk with Him. Praise. His praise endures forever. We are a rejoicing people because of who God is and all He has done. How could we not be? No matter our circumstances. After all, God has not changed or diminished. How could we not be from this day to our final day? His praise endures forever, and we get to participate in it.
2: Author, speaker, Barnabas Piper is a pastor at Emmanuel Nashville. For his books and resources, visit WPER.org.
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0: 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It's the number 15 song on the weekend Top 20 Countdown. 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Give us a follow there. You'll stay in the loop on everything happening here on the countdown. So come on, find us on Facebook. 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That'll be fun. And speaking of Facebook, we got a note this week from Alex Patton from Pennsylvania, who sent us a note in response to our poll question. What have you left home to go see most often in the past few years? And here's what Alex said. I'm 54, so my stats are way down from my prime. I still go to Pittsburgh and Cleveland, the two nearest cities, for sports and concerts. It's just work getting there and coming home. When artists come to Erie, Pennsylvania, it is so appreciated. Zach Williams and Mercy Me have both come in the last 4 years. I'm with you, Alex. I'm getting up there, too, and I don't like the traffic anymore. Thanks for that post. We appreciate you reaching out to us on Facebook. And if you'd like to be our friend just like Alex from Erie, Pennsylvania, and more than 15,000 other listeners, just go to facebook.com/weekendtop20countdown or look for the Facebook link on our website, which is weekendtop20countdown.com. All right, now we're back to the countdown with John Reddick and his song, The Way.
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0: Rachel James is here with that.
2: Two new albums dropped this week that you need to know about. First up, 1K Fio is out with his highly anticipated new project, Any Given Sunday. The album pairs infectious beats with motivational, real-life storytelling, a mix of high-energy anthems and more introspective moments. He said it himself, this album is all about showing up no matter the odds. Music that people can feel every day of the week. Any Given Sunday is out now everywhere you stream. In other news, Torrin Wells has released his fourth studio album, Breathe On It. It's a 16-track project that captures the feeling of community and worship you find in the church. And Torrin brought some serious friends along for the ride. Phil Wickham, Fulby, and Elevation Worship, among others. He blends pop, R&B, and gospel in a way that feels both personal and universal. The whole album is really about trusting God with the things in your life that feel unfinished. Breathe On It is out now on all streaming platforms.
0: 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All right, let's get back to the countdown. Here we go. And it's time for a song from Elevation Worship featuring Chandler Moore and Chris Brown. This is Alleluia.
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0: Hallelujah from Elevation Worship along with Chandler Moore and Chris Brown is the number 13 song on the weekend Top 20 Countdown. I'm Kurt Wallace. Coming up, the 12 biggest songs in the country for you and the results of last week's online poll, too. We'll see where you've been over the last few years. Coming up next on the weekend Top 20 Countdown.
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1: 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I'm your host, Kurt Wallace. Happy Mother's Day weekend. Hey, and if you got something on your mind, we want to hear it. 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We're listening. Now it's back to the countdown with Andrew Rip. I'd do it again.
0: Number 12.

0: I Do It Again. Andrew Rip in the number 12 spot this week on the Weekend Top 20 Countdown. Hey, don't forget, each week we conduct an informal poll on our website. And when we ask you last time, what have you left home to go see most often in the past few years? 5% of you said plays or musicals. 17% said we go to see movies. 20% replied a sporting event. And a big 33% of you get out to see concerts. Meanwhile, another 25% of you responded, I'm a homebody. Now, in this week's poll, we'd like to know this. What's your favorite Mother's Day present to give or to receive? Is it flowers, jewelry, clothes, dinner, or just quality time? 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

0: 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I'm Kurt Wallace. 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Thank you so much for taking the time to do that this weekend. Coming up, we got your top 10 favorite songs on our way to the number one song in the country. 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
0: Thank you so much for including the Weekend Top 20 Countdown as a part of your Mother's Day weekend activities. I'm your host, Kurt Wallace. And in the 127th Psalm, we're told that children are a heritage of the Lord, and the fruit of the womb is His reward. Each weekend, the Weekend Top 20 Countdown is heard on some great radio stations all over North America, like Radio for Life, K-Lite at 98.7 FM in Coos Bay, Oregon, the home of Jay Spencer and Joanna Goslin in the morning. And also on Spirit FM 90.5 in Tampa, Florida, the home of Davis, Maria, Olivia, Fernando, and Francesca. We're glad you guys are a part of the Weekend Top 20 family. Thank you so much. And here we go, kicking off the top 10 this weekend with Caleb and John and their song Finished.
1: Number 10.

0: Finished from Caleb and John is the number 10 song here on the Weekend Top 20 Countdown. I'm Kurt Wallace, and with Mother's Day weekend here, I thought we'd have a little fun and count down the top things we love about mom. Not songs, but the top things we love about mom. Are you ready? Here we go. Number 5. Mom somehow knows everything, even the stuff you didn't tell her. How does she do that? Number 4. She can make a meal out of absolutely nothing and still make it taste like home. Amazing. My mom's a great cook. Number 3. Her timing. Calling you or texting you right when you needed it the most. How do moms know that? Number 2. The way she just shows up. At games, recitals, late nights, early mornings. They're everywhere. And the number one thing we love most about moms is the love. You know, the kind that doesn't quit, that doesn't fade, the kind of love that sticks with you your whole life. So wherever you are this weekend and you still have your mama with you, call her, text her, hug her if you can, and wish her a happy Mother's Day from us here at the Weekend Top 20 Countdown. And we're right back to the countdown with Toby Mac and his song Heaven on My Mind.
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2: Aaron Cole has officially dropped his new single, Usher in the Spirit, and the backstory on this one is pretty fun. Aaron took the beloved worship song, Revelation 19:1, and mashed it up with the 90s R&B hooks of Usher's You Make Me Wanna. And when he posted a short clip a few weeks ago, the internet took off with it. Millions of views and cosigns from Chance the Rapper, Lecrae, Torrin Wells, and a bunch of others. Clearly, people are ready for this one. The full track features Grammy-nominated producer 10 Rock, and the music video was filmed in New York and features AJ Calloway, one of the original hosts of BET's 106 in Park. 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Aaron will also be hitting the summer festival circuit. Find out more at IamAaronCole.com. I'm Rachel James with Music News.
0: 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Now it's back to the countdown with Katie Nicole. Here she is with Have Your Way.
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0: Katie Nicole, Have Your Way. It's the number 8 song on the weekend Top 20 Countdown. Okay, still to come here on the countdown, it's the top 7 songs in the country. Matthew West is here to talk about something that God's been teaching him lately, and we'll hear another brand new song, a future hit from Carly Ann Taylor. 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
0: 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Right here on the weekend Top 20 Countdown, I'm your host, Kurt Wallace. 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Now we're back to the countdown, and we call this guy Chris Tomlin because he is. Here he is with How Good It Is.
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0: Now, let's take a look at another song that we think may be a future hit someday here on the Countdown. This weekend, it's a brand new song from Carly Ann Taylor. Her song is called Why Should I Worry? 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

0: 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And if you'd like to tell us what you think of Carly Ann's brand new song, log on to our website and tell us at weekendtop20countdown.com. Well, Matthew West is up next. And when we sat down to talk with Matthew, we asked him to talk about something that God has been teaching him recently. And here's what he told us.
1: It never fails that the messages I'm speaking from the stage and the songs that I'm singing or being inspired to write are the very things that God is dealing with me in my heart and in my life. So if any listeners out there ever wonder, you know, what's Matthew thinking about when he's singing or talking at a show, you know, specifically regarding that song, Hello, My Name Is, that's been a powerful journey for me to be on, along with everybody who's hearing that song on the radio, to realize just how often I am tempted to believe lies about who I am. And I've realized over and over again in my life and in the stories that people are telling me that that's one of Satan's go-to tricks in our lives, to get us to believe a lie about who we are, whether it's defining us by our failures, our mistakes, shameful moments from our past, or even getting us to falsely define ourselves by our successes or our abilities or the good things about us. The bottom line is those are all surface identities. Our true identity can only be found when we discover who we are to the one who made us. The God who created us knows who we are, says who we are. In 1 John 3:1, it says, "What great love the Father has lavished upon us that we should be called His children." And that is what we are.
0: Matthew West says we don't want to be caught in the trap of being defined by our failures or leaning on a false sense of identity based on our successes. That's good advice from Matthew. Thank you, Matthew. And speaking of good, he's got a song called Good, and it's up next. Matthew West on the weekend, Top 20 Countdown.
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2: 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I'm Kurt Wallace. 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I hope you're having a great weekend as we celebrate moms. Happy Mother's Day to all the mamas. 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And if there's a song or an artist that's really made a difference in your life, we want to hear that story too. The number is 888-295-SHOW. 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Now we are ready to kick off the top five with Blessing Offer and Lift Me Up.
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0: Mercy Me, Make It Well. It's the number 4 song on the weekend Top 20 Countdown. Hey, and we are hanging out on Instagram this weekend, and we'd love to connect with you there. 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Follow us on Instagram at the weekend Top 20 Countdown. And with this being Mother's Day weekend, we recently talked with Luke Smallbone from the band For King and Country. And Luke shared some lessons that he's learned from his mom. Here's what he said.
1: My mom used to say some things. You know, it's funny when you, as you get older, you know, your parents say some things that stick with you. And then as you get older, that lesson that you remember becomes even more potent. And she used to say to me, she said, the person that you are when nobody is looking is truly the person that you are. And I, you know, I think a lot of times, especially as a child, you feel like you can hide these things and whatever. And I think the more that we can actually live a life knowing that Jesus is actually, is aware of everything, that is aware of our comings and our goings. I remember somebody reading a story about Steve Jobs, and they asked him why he was so meticulous. And they said, you're even meticulous about things that nobody else sees. And he said he was once painting a fence. And he said to his dad came and said, well, you forgot that pot back there. And he said, Dad, nobody's ever going to see this. And he said, no, but you will. And I think if you could translate that person that notices those things as to being God, that's actually the way that we should try and live our life.
0: Luke's mom told him that the person you are when nobody is looking is truly the person that you are. Some great advice from Mrs. Smallbone. That's great. And Mrs. Smallbone's handsome sons, Joel and Luke, the band For King and Country, they're up next with Taylor Hill and World on Fire.
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0: The number three song on the weekend top 20 countdown is called World on Fire. That's for King and Country and Taylor Hill. Okay, stay with us here on the countdown because the two biggest songs in the country are just around the corner. And listener John Hawk from Illinois tells us where he's been over the last few years the most. We'll find out where John's been coming up next here on the Weekend Top 20 Countdown.
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0: Welcome back. I'm Kurt Wallace. This is the Weekend Top 20 Countdown. Happy Mother's Day to all you moms. And after 2 weeks at number one, Phil Wickham steps back to number two with his song Homesick for Heaven.
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0: He's homesick for heaven, and he's got the number two song this weekend, Phil Wickham, here on the Weekend Top 20 Countdown. And before we hear the brand new number one song in the country, let's turn back to our Facebook page where listener John Hawk from Illinois sent us a note in response to our poll question. 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And we have a brand new number one song this weekend. It comes from Peter Burton and his song Where Would I Be. It's the new number one song in the country on the Weekend Top 20 Countdown.
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0: Where Would I Be? Peter Burton has the new number one song on the weekend Top 20 Countdown. His first number one song ever. Congratulations to Peter. And there you have it, the 20 songs at the top of your playlist. 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The Weekend Top 20 Countdown is produced by Jason Burrows. Our executive producers are Ken Farley and Brandon Rabar. The show is written by Wes Shadler and Katie Hanskinek, who I saw a picture of this week on a cruise. How nice. And Rachel James is always here with the latest in Christian music news. Next week, we'll do it all again. And I hope you'll join us as we count down the top 20 Christian songs in America. Until then, from the Wallace household, I'm Kurt Wallace. I love my mom, Joy. Happy Mother's Day, Mama. And I hope you'll make a difference in someone's life this weekend, especially your mama. Be a good son or daughter, okay? God bless you, and we'll talk to you next week.
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God says in Isaiah 66:13, "As a mother comforts her child, so I will comfort you." To the women who've shown us that kind of love, thank you. From your encouraging WPER.

You don't always see the impact, but God does. This isn't just radio. It's God working through ordinary people. And it's all made possible because you gave. Thank you for making a difference by supporting the ministry of your encouraging WPER.

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Thank you, moms, for all you do. 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

0: 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You are seen and you are deeply loved. Happy Mother's Day from your encouraging WPER.
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Thank you for supporting your encouraging WPER.

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1: 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It means a lot just hearing the stories and the testimony. 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

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Proverbs 31:28. 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

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Happy Mother's Day from your encouraging WPER.

0: 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Just take a listen.
1: 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It keeps your thoughts where they need to be. It always plays the right song at the right time.

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0: Psalm 111 begins with an imperative, a command. Praise the Lord. The very fact that God commands praise means it must be a matter of decision, of commitment, not merely a response to pleasant circumstances.
1: A moment with WPER chaplain Barnabas Piper.
0: We are called to be people who choose praise. We are called to give thanks with our whole heart, which means to have a single object of thanks and praise. This is not as much about our intensity or fervor as it is about the recipient of our praise and thanks. We turn our hearts to God, who is the very reason we praise and thank at all. And this is a corporate command, not just something each of us does individually. Christians praise and give thanks together. We need each other to do this. My rejoicing runs out and dries up if I do not share it. I miss so many reasons to rejoice if you do not share things that I wouldn't otherwise see. We must know one another, hear one another, see the Lord's works in and through one another so that we can give thanks with our whole hearts in the congregation, as the text says. This is part of the reason why isolation is so dangerous and why God designed us to be in Christian community, to be in church. We need to hear the thankfulness and rejoicing of others and to share our own for the sake of collective joy and encouragement and for the sake of honoring our Lord.
1: Author, speaker Barnabas Piper is a pastor at Emmanuel Nashville. For his books and resources, visit WPER.org.

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God says in Isaiah 66:13, "As a mother comforts her child, so I will comfort you." To the women who've shown us that kind of love, thank you. From your encouraging WPER.

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1: 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I'm telling you, y'all are all so precious. Y'all are our family.

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There's no way to be a perfect mother, but there are a million ways to be a good one. Thank you, moms, for all you do. You're encouraging WPER.

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1: I've been listening ever since y'all started. It's very positive. You know, I've gone through a lot of stuff in the last year, so it's helped me get through a lot of stuff.

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And it's all made possible because you gave. 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
1: 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And part of the reason is because of you. 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

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Happy Mother's Day from your encouraging WPER.

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1: God says in Isaiah 66:13, as a mother comforts her child, so I will comfort you. To the women who've shown us that kind of love, thank you. 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
1: I have like bumper stickers that are 20 plus years old. So I've been listening for a long time. 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
1: I've been listening with the LGL station for about the last 5-6 years now. 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
1: It helps me with my mood and my attitude, encouraging me. 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And then everything is fine. I'm all better after that.

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It's God working through ordinary people. And it's all made possible because you gave. 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

0: powerful song. Tarion, CC Winans in there, a living, breathing, walking testimony.
1: Yes, that's you, by the way.
0: Yeah. Hey, good morning. Welcome in to your encouraging WPER. You're with Eric and Heather. When I hear a song like that, it reminds me the God stories that we hear over and over again. Those moments in life where you've seen God's faithfulness. He shows up. Anytime you want to share a story, please, it'll encourage someone today.
1: Oh, gracious. We would love and be honored to hear your story this morning. You can always call and tell us anytime at 877-859-9737. 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

0: 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Just take a listen.
1: I'm blessed every day, and you keep me going. When I'm having a bad day, you're there. When I'm having a good day, you're there. Thank you all for being there.

0: thank you for choosing WPER this morning.
1: We're so glad you did, because we love hanging out with you. Hi, we're Eric and Heather.
0: Yeah, it's about connecting with you, sharing life together. Cheryl checking in this morning at 877-859-9737. What you up to?
2: I'm headed in to get my grandson, and I have to stop because I'm watching cattle cross the road.
1: That is spectacular.
2: What?
0: Wow.
1: A little odd for the morning. I'm sure you weren't expecting that today.
2: Was not expecting it. I don't think the truck driver that was driving them was expecting it either.
1: Oh, no.
0: Oh, goodness.
2: Yeah, apparently they did something and knocked the back hatch loose.
0: The cows are making a run for it, huh?
2: Oh, they were. They were all over the road. They went up into somebody's front yard and down through a field. And so, exciting stuff.
1: My question is, can you just put one in the back seat and take it to your grandson?
0: They're not pets,
1: how much do you love
0: they're
1: him?
0: They're not a pet.
2: Well, I don't know about that, Eric, because my husband and I raised Texas Longhorns. And we are trying to consolidate them, but there are several that I have not been able to get rid of. I'm like, oh, but they're so sweet.
1: They are!
0: Bring one over. Heather will adopt it.
2: No.

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0: we're encouraging WPER is listener supported. That means you. Thank you for being a part of what we do every day.
1: Should have been long gone now, yeah. Should damn be living.

0: prayer.
1: I always start with prayer. I mean, I wish I could remember that because I don't sometimes. Right. I just dive head in. But totally somebody's praying. And we love being able to pray for you here at your encouraging WPER. If there's something that we could be coming alongside you to pray for, let us know.
2: Please, because it's an honor to pray for and pray with you. And got an email this morning from Michelle who said, would you please pray for me? Because I'm not handling this senior year of high school as elegantly as I thought I would.
1: Well, you know, as things come to a close and, you know.
2: It gets hard.
1: There's still a lot going on.
2: Oh, gracious, yes. And I was just looking at pictures of my friend's daughter in her last high school choir concert.
1: Right.
2: Everyone in the picture was crying. And before I knew it, I was like, oh wait, these are tears.
1: You can share your prayer concern on the prayer wall at WPER.org or reach out, text or call anytime at 877-859-9737.

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0: Hope you had a great Mother's Day weekend. Maybe you did something fun with mom. Hopefully you had one of those moments that made you smile.
1: Oh, goodness. I'm sure there were. Hey, we hope there were. We're Eric and Heather. Thanks for choosing WPER.
0: So share that moment if you can remember it, or pick one if you had a bunch of them. And that'll encourage someone else. 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
1: Always, please. 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

God says in Isaiah 66:13, "As a mother comforts her child, so I will comfort you." To the women who've shown us that kind of love, thank you. From your encouraging WPER.

0: God is worthy of all our praise. He gets all the glory for anything that happens here.
1: Yes.
0: At your encouraging WPER, that's CC Winans. Mm. Good morning to you.
1: Hi. Well, so we're Eric and Heather. We love being able to share part of the morning with you, and we love being able to serve our community with you.
0: We do this together, inviting you today. The collection begins for Virginia's largest diaper drive.
1: Oh, this is awesome.
0: Celebrating, you know, coming off Mother's Day, celebrating new moms, moms to be, and
1: yes.
0: There's a lot that goes into that. And sometimes in a perfect world, if you had everything you needed, it'd be great. But we know that's not the case for everyone. So inviting you to share that gift of diapers. We're collecting diapers and wipes for moms and dads who could really use a little extra love and support right now.
1: Oh, goodness. And it's something as simple as a gift of diapers. If you've had kids, you remember in those first few months, you never saw before how people could run out of diapers. But when you have those first few months and you're not sleeping and it's just a lot going on,
0: yeah,
1: diapers can be the greatest gift. So if you want to find out where you can drop off diapers that will be sent to local area pregnancy centers, you can just head over to WPER.org.

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0: One step closer to the end of a school year.
1: Oh, my goodness.
0: Things going on, planning vacations. This is a busy time of year.
1: Oh, yes.
0: Glad you spend part of it with us here at You're Encouraging WPER. You're with Eric and Heather.
1: I'm going to rename May to Mayhem.
0: May, well,
1: because over the next 18 days, we've got 52 different events that are like some days I look at my calendar, I'm like, there are four days. Oh, my word, Lord, help us get through it.

0: you heard some say you're either going into a storm, you're in it,
1: right,
0: or you've just come out of one.
1: Mm-hmm.
0: And we praise God right on through it. On your Encouraging WPER, you're with Eric and Heather.
1: And praising through some of the hardest times of your life might sound counterintuitive. And Eric and I both know, and I'm sure you do too, that that's not easily done.
0: And sometimes the battle's within.
1: Yes, exactly. And so as May is Mental Health Awareness Month, you might see people who look like they are doing just fine, but inside they're crumbling. And you know what? We're all going to be not okay at some point, right? It's okay to not be okay. And it's definitely okay to get or ask for help when you aren't okay. Even if no one else on this planet knows, God knows and you know. And yes, he will get you through it. But he has also provided incredible people around you that can and want to help. So above everything, Eric and I hope you know that you are loved and you are worth getting the help you need.

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1: I love all the songs you play. They're inspirational for your daily walk with the good Lord. Every day keeps me going. It's my favorite station.

0: you're driving down the road and you see something funky in somebody's yard and you know there's a project, but you can't figure out quite what it is based on what you're looking at?
1: Hey, I'm Eric. This is my friend Heather, who is intrigued by something she saw.
0: Yes.
1: Thank you for listening to your encouraging WPER.
0: So my daughter and I are driving down the road, and it's a road we drive down all the time. But this day, we noticed this weird fencing around, like, where there's trees, the stuff that backs right up to the road.
1: Oh.
0: There's a lot of trees and weeds and stuff.
1: Okay.
0: And so we kept driving up and down the road every day, and we'd see this fence, and we're like, what are they doing? Are they going to cut all that down?
1: Yeah.
0: We drive down the road yesterday. They have hired goats.
1: Oh, okay.
0: To clear the weeds. And my daughter's like, can they eat? There's a lot of poison ivy. I'm like, baby girl, a goat can eat a can.
1: They, right? They'll clean the yard.
0: So immediately she starts going, you know, we got weeds in our backyard.
1: All of a sudden you're building a fence this weekend.

There's no way to be a perfect mother, but there are a million ways to be a good one. Thank you, moms, for all you do. You're encouraging WPER.

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0: good.
1: Well, hey, good morning. Welcome into your encouraging WPER. Hope you had a great Mom's Day weekend. Maybe you did something fun and, you know, you're having a good time. You're laughing. Yes. You're together. Mm-hmm. We're looking for that moment that made you smile this weekend.
2: We love sharing Monday mornings with you because, well, we get a smile out of hearing your joy of what made you smile. And there's a couple of different ways you can tell us. You can call or you can text. It's the exact same number.
1: Yeah.
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There's no us without you. Thank you for making it possible.

0: You know, it's great getting together with you. You're listening to WPER, and we appreciate that. My name is Eric. This is my friend Heather.
1: There are times in life when you might feel like God isn't just silent, but maybe he doesn't care.
0: Yeah.
1: You know, he feels far away. And in those moments when I have felt like that, I wasn't like searching for careful responses. Like, you know, I would be looking in the Bible like, okay, is there an answer in here for this? You know, and
0: there is.
1: Well, but what it turns out to be is there are answers.
0: Yeah.
1: But when I'm reaching for something, I'm looking for something to distract me or some way I can get control of the situation, some way I can relieve the pain. And sometimes the only thought is, God, this feels wrong. But like Eric said, there are answers in the Bible, because there are places in Psalms that aren't going to try to correct the way you feel or tell you what you're feeling is wrong, right? Yeah. These Psalms actually give your pain a voice, and they're trying to fix it or smooth it out. They allow our pain to stand fresh and raw in front of him. So there are Psalms that say, how long, O Lord?
0: Yes.
1: Why have you forsaken me? There's raw emotion in those psalms.
0: Someone said there's a psalm for every season
1: in life. And they actually, in my opinion, some of these psalms give us permission to say the thing we're afraid to say out loud.
0: Yeah.
1: You know, if you're angry, tell God. If you're disappointed or sad or mad or frustrated, tell him. He can handle it. And to be truthful, your raw honesty is what God wants from you. It's not fake praise or walking away when it gets hard. Be honest with him, because maybe that's where your healing begins, not in resolving the pain, but actually talking honestly with God.

0: WPER, you make it possible to share encouragement.
1: I struggle with depression and anxiety and PTSD. When I find myself going downhill, I turn on the radio and you're the only station I listen to.

0: Love starting the week with you. Thank you for choosing your encouraging WPER this morning. Good morning. I'm Eric. This is my friend Heather.
1: So we really hope you had a great Mother's Day yesterday. And I know they can be bittersweet. You may be missing your mom because she had to rush ahead and get to heaven, right?
0: Yeah.
1: Maybe you have lost pregnancies, lost babies, lost children. So it can be a bittersweet day.
0: Well, yeah, just because it's a new day today doesn't mean those memories are just behind
1: absolutely.
0: You all of a sudden.
1: And my daughter showed me a picture and it had two gigantic needles. One was for the needle that they use for spinal numbness for a C-section.
0: Needle.
1: Yeah.
0: Oh.
1: And the other one was the needle that they use to give epidurals.
0: Whew.
1: And
0: why was she showing you this?
1: Because this was so cute. Because she's like, I had no idea you had to go through this.
0: Right. Oh,
1: nice conversation because I said, you know, baby girl, I'm going to tell you what. I have been through some medical stuff in my life, but that was the only thing I was terrified of. And it was only because God sent the most amazing angel to hold my hand and scream with me that I was actually able to make it through.

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0: Yeah, all the praise, glory, and honor. We worship the Waymaker. Mandisa, to start your morning on your encouraging WPER, you're with Eric and Heather.
1: There are things that you do that people don't see, right? Mm-hmm. The behind-the-scenes things that you do, whether it's to improve your life, improve your walk with God, like there are things you do, like in my life, nobody sees the 4 a.m. workouts. Yeah. Nobody sees me meal prepping for hours every week. Nobody sees any of this, mainly because I don't do it. But, you know, I
0: well.

0: Let your light shine today for Jesus.
1: Yes.
0: Let that life preach. Here's Ryan Stevenson on your encouraging WPER. You're up with Eric and Heather.
1: One of the ways that we do reflect the light of Christ is showing up for people, right? Not necessarily showing up to prove something.
0: Mm-mm.
1: But I have a friend. Well, it's actually a guy that I know. He's not a friend. I know him casually. But I see him all over town volunteering with this group, volunteering with that group. Every time I see him, he is the happiest man I've ever. Like, you would just be like, this dude has no problems. And he does. But he said his whole thinking is, in order to reflect Christ's love, he wants to show up to improve a situation, whether it's an experience at the grocery store or helping feed the homeless.
0: And it doesn't take as much as you think it takes.
1: It does not. It can be opening the door for someone or speaking to someone who may be feeling low and lost.

0: Oh, you're right on time. Thank you for choosing your encouraging WPER. Glad you are listening right now.
1: Yeah. We're Eric and Heather. We love sharing part of the morning with you.
0: And honoring those Virginians who really have reached what we would say is hero status.
1: Hero status.
0: You know, so many people in your life do so many incredible things. Maybe there's one person that kind of stands out to you that has had big impact. So each week we honor Virginia's hometown hero, thanks to our friends from Simventions who help us do that. And this morning...
1: Oh, Devin Meekin says, nominated Bob Taylor as her hometown hero. So Mr. Taylor has spent his life caring for other people. When she was a new mom struggling to find a place to live, Mr. Taylor let her live in one of his properties, one that he had previously let other family members rent. Mm. She said, "My husband and I have since bought that home," and his words to them were, "I want you two to have a good start." He has a lot of rental properties specifically to help people in need. When her mom fell on hard times, Mr. Taylor bought the childhood home. Oh, he's never hesitated to offer a helping hand. Now, he was once known in the community as the pharmacist who delivered prescriptions to his elderly patients. He checked on them and made sure they took the right medications at the right time. But that's just what he did. He selflessly sacrificed because it was the right thing to do. Now, Devin even wrote papers about Mr. Taylor in college, and she said, "I'm nominating him to be our hometown hero because that's what he is to me." Mm. He was an angel sent by God. And she said, "Mr. Taylor, I am so incredibly lucky to have you in my life and will keep doing good deeds as long as I live."
0: Mr. Taylor, this week's hometown hero on your encouraging WPER. How beautiful is that? All right, so hopefully that sparks someone in your life that you consider a hero. Well, let us know about him.
1: Oh, goodness. Yeah, you can call 877-859-9737. That's 877-859-9737. Eric and I are going to help you tell the world about them.

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0: Jeremy Camp. Start your morning on your encouraging WPER.
1: Well, good morning. We're Eric and Heather. Thank you for letting us tag along with you today on a Monday. A little drizzly, but...
0: Hey.
1: Hopefully some things are still making you smile from this weekend.
0: Yeah, from Mom's Day or something. Even unrelated, something that made you smile, share that. You can text or call 877-859-9737.
1: Well, Melody had a kind of bittersweet weekend. Her father passed away, and they actually sold his house, which was her childhood home.
0: Oh, wow.
1: But she said they got to meet the new owners, and it's a young family with little children. And she said knowing that they will have the opportunity to raise their family in a house that was once filled with love and Jesus in our hearts.
0: I can't imagine. What a beautiful perspective. I can't imagine,
1: really?
0: Though, the emotions she's dealing
1: with
0: through all
1: that. Oh, gracious, your childhood
0: home,
1: but yeah. Then seeing a family come in and they're making a childhood home for their children.
0: Well, if there was a moment that made you smile over the weekend, would you share that? 877-859-9737.

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0: still thinking of moms this morning, especially new moms, as we kick off Virginia's largest diaper drive today with your encouraging WPER.
1: We are Heather and Eric. Eric and Heather, yeah. I can't talk. But we are really excited about this because this is the kind of thing that provides some much needed resources for new families.
0: Yeah.
1: Diapers. Because I don't think I was prepared for how many diapers this little baby would use.
0: Well, we had always heard that, you know, you'll go through them quick. And then
1: sure.
0: I'm like, you know, when you change one and then 13 seconds later, you're like changing another. Like,
1: baby,
0: wow.
1: No, right.
0: That's how it works sometimes. And it can be challenging. So, asking you to share the love of Jesus please. With the simple gift of diapers and maybe some wipes and places to drop it off. All that info is easy to find.
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0: The dream life when it comes to where to live, right?
1: Right. Hey, we're Eric and Heather. Thank you for choosing WPER this morning.
0: Somebody said the ideal lifestyle, you know, have a place like out in the dry heat of Arizona during the winter.
1: Okay.
0: You know, maybe Florida, early spring you go there, then up in the northern Minnesota in the middle of summer. I don't know, a lot of mosquitoes there.
1: Exactly, Miami is kind of what I was thinking.
0: Big sky country in Montana, have a place there in the fall. It's beautiful. Or, as I thought about it, we just live here in Virginia.
1: Yes.
0: Come on, we got it all.
1: Perfect here.
0: Right?
1: Yes, there is nothing you could want that Virginia doesn't have.
0: You want big mountains?
1: Oh, sure. Gee, Pers, beautiful.
0: Beaches.
1: Oh, yes.
0: Big sky, the plains.
1: Oh,
0: I mean, you know,
1: yeah,
0: it opens up when you're out in north of Warren. Come on.
1: This is perfect here in Virginia.
0: We got it made, don't we? The dream life, waking up in Virginia this morning. Here's Zach Williams, Wait For Me, on your encouraging WPER.

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0: being able to celebrate the goodness of God,
1: yes,
0: even when life is hard.
1: Mm, hey, we're Eric and Heather. Thank you for choosing WPER.
0: And for a couple of moms who I had the opportunity to speak with last week, who, with Mother's Day coming up, it was heavy on their hearts. One of them shared that their son, who's gone through some stuff in the past year and now is missing.
1: Oh, my gracious.
0: Yeah, I know. And with Mom's Day that was coming up and has just now passed, I can't imagine. But anyway, she said something that just resonated with me. She said, you know, but I know God knows where he is.
1: God bless her.
0: I'm like, wow, your faith is so strong.
1: Right?
0: She and another mom who I spoke with, whose son needs to find Jesus, just knowing that, I said, we're going to be praying for you here.
1: Oh, absolutely. But I can't imagine how much more difficult that made Mother's Day for these sweet girls.
0: Totally. Oh. So, listen, if there's a way we can pray for you today, love to know how, whatever's weighing on your heart, whatever we can share and talk to God about.
1: Yeah.
0: Let
1: it
0: us
1: would
0: know.
1: Be a huge honor. Now, you can text or you can call 877-859-9737. That's 877-859-9737. Or if you want to get a whole lot of people praying, there's a prayer wall at WPER.org.

0: So glad you decided to listen to your encouraging WPER. That's Jeremy Camp. My name's Eric, and this is my friend Heather.
1: So Mother's Day can be tricky for a number of reasons, but my friend has the cutest daughter, and her daughter has Downs. And so some concepts are, you know, kind of big for her, and she's younger. She's cute as a button, and I love her dearly. But my friend's mother came to town, and every time my friend's daughter would see Granny,
0: yeah,
1: she would say, thank you.
0: Thank you?
1: Yeah. And so everybody was like, okay.
0: What's that all about?
1: She was thanking Grandma for taking care of her mother as a baby.
0: Oh, come on.
1: Because now she gets to have my friend as her mother.
0: That's an incredible insight, isn't it?
1: We were bawling. I'm like, oh my gosh. It was so beautiful.

0: my mind. And here in Virginia, you see a lot of wildlife, from bears, deer, fox,
1: right?
0: Foxes
1: and opossums,
0: squirrels, all kinds of creatures.
1: Hey, we're Eric and Heather. Thank you for choosing WPER this morning.
0: Unless you travel, there's some you're just never going to see.
1: I know.
0: You can go to a zoo, get up close and personal.
1: Well, sure, but there's glass in between you, or they're so far away.
0: But still, isn't it amazing that you can, like, on the other side of the glass, you're looking at, like, a dolphin?
1: Right, or a huge gorilla.
0: An orangutan. Oh. You know what I'm saying?
1: Yes.
0: Like, we went to a zoo once, and I'm like, there's an actual hippopotamus there.
1: Right, looking at you like, hey.
0: It is. It's wild. Well, if you've ever wanted to see a sloth up close.
1: Stop it.
0: Yeah, Saturday at the Science Museum of Virginia. This is a sloth that's on tour right now.
1: Sloth tour 26.
0: Making a stop in Virginia. But you can't hold it. You know, it's going to be in its enclosure, but to see it up close and, you know, because they move very, you know.
1: Right, like,
0: you know,
1: you think it's cartoony until you look at one, you're like, oh, this is legit.
0: It's cool to see these things, these creatures up close, I think.
1: There's glass?
0: Huh?
1: You can't hold it?
0: Heather, you can't get inside the enclosure. Don't get ideas here, okay?
1: Well, I got all excited for a minute. I was like, I want to see a sloth. And they're like, I love that they're behind the glass because they're protected and they're sweet, but... How long do you think that I would be in trouble if I just jumped in and cuddled?
0: Heather, please. You're not allowed to do this stuff. It just made me want, like, what's the next animal they could bring in? That we just, you know what I mean? Because from across the world.
1: Right. Like a kangaroo or, wow, yeah. You know those little quokkas, the little animals that look like they smile? Like, they're, oh.
0: Put it in the suggestion box when you're there looking at the sloth this weekend.

The way you show up, the way you care, the way you keep going, it matters. You are seen and you are deeply loved. Happy Mother's Day from your encouraging WPER.

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1: We're Eric and Heather, and we absolutely love, we treasure being able to just spend part of the day with you.
0: And to share life with you.
1: Yeah.
0: And earlier, Rebecca heard us play The Goodness of God and mentioning that even in the hard times of life, you can still see God's goodness. Mm-hmm. Wanted to share her God story this morning. Go ahead.
2: Almost 13 years ago, my husband and I and my son that's getting married, we lost our 4-year-old son. The song that played, The Goodness of God. 13 years, I've seen the

0: there were dark days, but God has completely been our strength and our support. And I'm just so thankful that Jesus is in my life, and I'm totally grateful.
1: Oh, well, we're grateful for you, yeah. Rebecca. Thanks for sharing I can't imagine, an incredibly hard moment.
2: Oh, my goodness.
1: But then being on this side of it and still seeing the goodness of God through it all. That's a God story, and we love to hear your God stories. Mm-hmm. Hopefully you get encouraged through those each and every time you hear one. And if you want to share part of your God moment story, anytime.
2: Oh, gracious. Yeah, you are always welcome to call 877-859-9737. 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

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Thank you for being a part of what we do every day at Your Encouraging WPER.

0: expecting guests, the first thing you do is you pick up, try to put everything away.
1: Oh my goodness.
0: Don't worry about that.
1: Okay. Hey, we're Eric and Heather, apparently with great wisdom, thanks to Eric, of your encouraging WPER.
0: Yeah, I saw this. The number one thing that guests notice when they arrive at your home, above anything else.
1: I bet I know what you're going to say.
0: What do you think?
1: Odors, how it smells. How it smells.
0: Yeah.
1: Not necessarily odors, but like if you walk in and it smells good, you're like, goodness
0: gracious.
1: If you're
0: baking an apple pie, nobody cares if there are shoes everywhere or coats hanging.
1: Those shoes smell so bad that that's what wafts into your face as you open the door.
0: Well, it makes sense. Now, I try to keep the windows open as much as possible.
1: Gosh, doesn't that make it smell so good?
0: If it's fresh, that kind of a thing. Yeah. But if you're, you know, thinking like, because everybody, you think, you know, put stuff away.
1: Yeah. Oh my gosh. I've put things in the oven before because I didn't have a place. Dirty dishes. I was like, put them on a sheet, put them in the oven.
0: Do whatever to cover it up. But
1: now I know let those out, but just make cookies or something.
0: Yeah. Bake some. Yeah.
1: Right?

0: WPER, you make it possible to share encouragement.
1: I wake up in the morning and put WPER on, and it really means a lot. I love the radio station. I play it in my car. It means a lot just hearing the stories and the testimony. So thank you so much for what you guys do.

0: know the scene if you've been driving for any amount of time. Maybe you're living it right now. The light turns yellow.
1: Oh, my word.
0: And everyone seems to speed up to get through before the red.
1: Peanut, we got to go. Hey, we're Eric and Heather. Thank you for letting us tag along with you on your encouraging WPER.
0: Man, sometimes I'm like, please, it's yellow. Everyone, let's stop.
1: Let's stop. Nope.
0: But there's always like, did you know that there's, I just saw that they're going to expand the red light.
1: Really?
0: The red light, what are they called? The
1: red light cameras.
0: Red light cameras.
1: Interesting.
0: For people who blow through the red lights. They're going to install more of those across Richmond and other municipalities. What is a municipality? You know what I mean? Like other towns and cities.
1: Yeah.
0: So they're going to expand more of those because last year in Richmond alone, 16,000 red light runners.
1: What? 16,000?
0: The fine for that's like $50. So I guess 50 bucks to some people ain't no big deal.
1: Ain't nothing. But I mean, that does not, to me, a $50 fine doesn't deter anyone from running a red light.
0: It just makes me look twice, sometimes three times, even after it's turned before I go.
1: Oh my goodness.
0: Somebody's got to get somewhere apparently really fast.
1: And they have complete disregard for you.
0: Let's be safe.

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0: Hey, that's Mercy Me on Your Encouraging WPER.
1: Hi, we're Eric and Heather. Thank you so much for letting us hang out with you this morning.
0: Hope you had a great Mom's Day, a Mother's Day weekend. Something happened to you over the weekend that made you smile. Would you share that? That'll encourage someone this morning.
1: Absolutely. You can text or you can call. It's the exact same number, 877-859-9737.
0: Heather said we just got a text from Sarah at 877-859-9737.
1: She sent pictures.
0: Oh, even better.
1: I know, we love getting pictures.
0: Wish you could see them.
1: Fun. But Sarah went to the National Zoo to see the precious little baby elephant.
0: Oh, wow.
1: It's so cute and tiny. And I mean, I cannot imagine, like, as a mother, you see this cute little baby elephant, like, that would totally make me smile. But now I remember how badly I want a baby elephant because they're so cute.
0: All right, what about you? The thing that made you smile over the weekend, share that this morning.

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Proverbs 31:28. To the women who've shaped our lives with love, faith, and quiet strength, thank you. From your encouraging WPER, Happy Mother's Day.

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0: a lot of beautiful mom day moments.
1: Oh, yeah.
0: Mother's Day from the weekend. You're a mom-to-be. Here's the scene. You're with child. Mm-hmm. You're about to have a baby, mm-hmm. but you don't know the gender of the
1: yes.
0: baby. So, you know, these things are popular now.
1: A little bit. Hey, we're Eric and Heather. Thanks for choosing WPER.
0: They call them gender reveals.
1: Oh, big party.
0: A big one happened in Baltimore yesterday.
1: Really?
0: At the Orioles game. The pitcher who was on the mound finished the inning and then comes off the mound toward the dugout. And he looks into the camera and says, "It's a boy."
1: Oh, my word.
0: Yeah, a real live gender reveal. His brother and sister-in-law who were watching at home were waiting for the moment. And that's how they got the news.
1: Oh, my goodness. That's so sweet.
0: Can you imagine, though, if they'd gotten up to get a sandwich or something? And like,
1: right. I totally missed the whole thing.
0: Did I miss anything? Yeah, it's a boy. These gender reveals are so creative.

0: At WPER, you make it possible to share encouragement.
1: I like hearing the stories of what it does to help people. It touches people's lives. It's important, and I appreciate all you do. So keep the music coming.

0: Thank you so much for choosing WPER this morning. We're Eric and Heather, and we love being able to hang out with you.
1: And to encourage you each and every day, we find things just like you do that encourage us, so we share them.
0: Yeah.
1: I saw this one over the weekend. You know how it is like when you're going through a storm and you're kind of waiting for it to pass so then you can exhale.
0: Exhale, yeah, exactly.
1: You know, or like that deadline that's coming and you're waiting for that moment of clarity, the diagnosis clears, a relationship is finally mended,
0: and then
1: you say to yourself, well, that's when I'll find peace.
0: Yeah. We're always waiting for that trouble to be over.
1: Here's the deal. Peace was never meant to be the reward at the end of it all. It's the gift that God's given us to get us through that.
0: Mm.
1: It's His presence. That's where we find the peace as we go through it in the eye of that so-called storm.

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0: Some you'd like to forget, and some you'd like to remember.
1: Right. Hey, we're Eric and Heather. Thank you for letting us hang out with you this morning on your encouraging WPER.
0: And they say they only last about 4 minutes.
1: What?
0: The dreams we have at night, about 4 minute average, although it feels like.
1: They last all night long. How is that true?
0: What is it about that? I mean, listen.
1: It feels like one dream goes into another dream, and it goes into another dream, and then it recaps the first
0: one. They're all over the place.
1: Right.
0: Sometimes they don't make sense. Sometimes they're like the most perfect dream, and you wake up and you're like, you want to go back to sleep.
1: Right. But how is, I mean, because it really does feel like when you have a dream that you can remember, because sometimes I wake up and go, I know I dreamed, but doesn't it feel like it literally lasts the whole time you're asleep?
0: The ones that get me, though, are when I wake up and I'm like, I know I was dreaming something. I want to remember so badly.
1: Yes.
0: And you can't get that back. What is, I don't know.

0: There's someone in your life that you think of as a hero. Your kids, your friends, your neighbor. It's Virginia's hometown hero from your encouraging WPER. Who's the hero in your life?
1: It's my dad, but he's not just my hero. He's a hero for a lot of people.
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3: My hometown hero is my husband.
0: Each week, WPER will put the spotlight on a hometown hero. 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Thanks to

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the women who love fiercely, give endlessly, and point us to Jesus, we celebrate you. Happy Mother's Day from your encouraging WPER.

0: This is your encouraging WPER coming off the weekend. Hopefully there was a moment that made you smile.
1: Oh, mercy. We'd love to hear about it. Hi, we're Eric and Heather. Thanks for choosing WPER this morning. And we would love to hear what made you smile this weekend. Maybe it's still got you smiling today.
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1: Okay, so Shelly texted in a picture of the cutest little boy, maybe about two.
0: Okay.
1: On a little scooter, you know, going along. And she said she got to spend the weekend, part of the weekend, with her daughter, her sister-in-law, and the grandboys.
0: Good.
1: And then husband grilled burgers, made homemade peach cobbler and homemade vanilla ice cream to go on the homemade peach cobbler. And now I'm drooling.
0: Shelly, you see how you're encouraging so many people with your... What a beautiful picture. Glad it made you smile.

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God places special people in our lives to guide us, encourage us, and pray us through the tough times. At Your Encouraging WPER, we thank God for the women who've done just that.

That's Jamie McDonald, Left It in the River on You're Encouraging, WPER. Hey, I'm Teresa. Well, it's a good rainy day today, and boy, we need it. Not all the people with gardens said amen, right? So we can handle a few rainy days, especially when they're going to be so good for all the things that are coming in soon, all the fresh garden vegetables. I'm all about that. I love it, and I had a chance to look at my dad's garden yesterday when I was over for Mother's Day, and he's got stuff coming in already, so the rain's just going to help it all. And if you love those fresh vegetables, then give a thanks to God today for the rain. I've got Casting Crowns on the way right now. Jordan Felice, This Is Jesus, is coming back.

0: sense God moving through the music? Just take a listen.
1: I think it's inspirational. It keeps your thoughts where they need to be. It always plays the right song at the right time.

That one going out to Michael and Tanya saying, stars go dim, holy. With all of heaven, we sing holy. That is, again, brand new from Stars Go Dim on your encouraging WPER. I'm Teresa. Well, I've got music coming up for you from House Fires, but right now it's Katie Nicole with Naomi Rain. This is My God Can on your encouraging WPER.

0: Psalm 111 begins with an imperative, a command. Praise the Lord. The very fact that God commands praise means it must be a matter of decision, of commitment, not merely a response to pleasant circumstances.
1: A moment with WPER chaplain Barnabas Piper.
0: We are called to be people who choose praise. We are called to give thanks with our whole heart, which means to have a single object of thanks and praise. This is not as much about our intensity or fervor as it is about the recipient of our praise and thanks. We turn our hearts to God, who is the very reason we praise and thank at all. And this is a corporate command, not just something each of us does individually. Christians praise and give thanks together. We need each other to do this. My rejoicing runs out and dries up if I do not share it. I miss so many reasons to rejoice if you do not share things that I wouldn't otherwise see. We must know one another, hear one another, see the Lord's works in and through one another so that we can give thanks with our whole hearts in the congregation, as the text says. This is part of the reason why isolation is so dangerous and why God designed us to be in Christian community, to be in church. We need to hear the thankfulness and rejoicing of others and to share our own for the sake of collective joy and encouragement and for the sake of honoring our Lord.
1: Author, speaker Barnabas Piper is a pastor at Emmanuel Nashville. For his books and resources, visit WPER.org.
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0: That is David Leonard with Good Lord on your encouraging WPER. Hey, I'm Teresa. You know, every now and then it's still so weird to say David Leonard because that was the name of my uncle. And so I still associate that with Uncle David. And he's been gone to be with the Lord for a while now. But that guy, he was ripe. He would always have something going on, always have some joke. You could never tell if he was serious or if he was joking. And I'll never forget, he came to my dad's 60th birthday, and he's a little bit older than my dad. I think he might have been like 64. And he was talking to me, and everything was so serious and fine. And then he said, well, yeah, I just went to the doctor, and he told me he thought I'd live to be about 120-some years old. And I looked at him, and I said, well, that's good. You know, let's go for it. And he started laughing. He said, well, you know, I'm 64. And when I walked into the office, the doctor said, well, you're half dead. So I figured, you know, that means I got 64 more years left. I'm like, that was my Uncle David Leonard. So thankfully, he knew our good Lord, and we'll see him again one day. Right now, it's Mercy Me on your encouraging WPER.
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heart from hardening like stone. 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There's reason still to pray, so I can sing.

0: inspire others to live passionately for Jesus. 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
1: 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That's Fred.

God says in Isaiah 66:13, "As a mother comforts her child, so I will comfort you." To the women who've shown us that kind of love, thank you. From your encouraging WPER.

Ain't no way. That's Jamie McDonald on your encouraging WPER. And I love the sentiment there that there's no way that God will fail you now. He hasn't existed all of these eons of eternity to fail now. He hasn't brought you as far as he's brought you to fail now. We have a God who cannot fail, and he cannot fail you and I. We can fail ourselves. We can do things that hinder him from working in our lives, but God will not fail. He will never fail to perform his word as he has given it to us, his promises. Just hold on to that truth. Here's Taryn Wells with Take It All Back on your encouraging WPER.

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1: It means a lot to our whole family. 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

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Thank you, moms, for all you do. You're encouraging WPER. Oh,

You're encouraging WPER. That's Josiah Queen. And I am very thankful for the wonderful Mother's Day. I had the opportunity to be with both my mom and my mother-in-law, which is very special to be able to have them at the same time, and that they love each other and get along. So that's beautiful. It was a wonderful lunch that we all had together. And then, of course, I got to FaceTime my kids and my daughter-in-law and my grandson in there as well. And so I'll tell you, my heart was full. Yes, it would have been better to see my kids in person, but hey, thank God for technology. And thank God to be able to be around the ones that we love. It's a gift. It's really a gift. We should treasure it all the more. Right now, it's Elevation Worship with Graves Into Gardens on your encouraging WPER.

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Thank you for your financial support and for sharing the love of Jesus Christ with others.

0: Katie Nicole, have your way on your encouraging WPER. I'm Teresa. Well, you know, with Mother's Day yesterday, I was really thinking about all the mothers to be in the future and then all the young moms right now. We have a way to really come alongside and bless those, especially those in this season that are struggling. And look, we all know it. We all feel it with the price of gas, the price of groceries, all those things. And if you remember back to when you had children in diapers, that's a big expense. It's a huge expense. They go through them so fast. And you definitely don't want to leave a child in a diaper longer because you don't know if you've got enough. You want to be able to change that diaper as many times as you need to. And one of the things that we can do is come alongside moms in need. And we're working with the pregnancy resource centers throughout the area who offer free diapers to those who have the need. And as you can imagine, there's sometimes a greater need than there is supply. I believe that the WPER family can come along and help change that. We're doing Virginia's largest diaper drive, and it's kicking off now, and it will go through Father's Day. So if you would love to just make a difference, maybe pick up a pack of diapers. And then we've got drop-off locations listed all throughout the area where you can drop off a pack, or if you want to pick up a few packs of diapers and then drop them off. Maybe you want to do this as a church or a Sunday school group, something that we can make sure that there's not a mama or daddy in this area that need diapers that can't find them at one of the pregnancy resource centers. We can help. If you want to find out more, all the details are at WPER.org.
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2: I've been listening ever since y'all started. It's very positive. You know, I've gone through a lot of stuff in the last year, so it's helped me get through a lot of stuff.

how good it is. That's Chris Tomlin on Your Encouraging WPER. I'm Teresa. Well, just a reminder, we've kicked off the Virginia's largest diaper drive. That's going to be going on through Father's Day. But I'll tell you, there are so many of the resource centers in the region that come alongside these precious folks who are about to bring a new life into this world. And prayerfully, many of them do make that decision when they know that there are going to be people helping with things that they can't even fathom. Like, how am I going to take care of diapers? Like, how would I possibly do that? Well, the Pregnancy Resource Centers come alongside anyone who's having that kind of question or need. And, you know, right now there's a lot going on for a lot of people that if you have the ability to grab a pack of diapers, like that's, for most of us, that's not hard, right? If we had to grab several packs every week, it might be a challenge, but to pick up a pack wouldn't be hard. Maybe between now and Father's Day, you would pick up one pack every week. And we've got drop-off locations all throughout the WPER listening area. And if you find, like, maybe you want to start something at your church where you could just let the people of your church just drop them there at your church, and then you could deliver them to one of our drop-off locations. It's a great way to come alongside these families, bringing these new lives into the world, and hopefully training them up to know Jesus. And sometimes it might be just this act of love that gets a parent to even look toward God. You never know. So I hope you'll consider being a part, and you can find out all the details at WPER.org.

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Proverbs 31:28. To the women who've shaped our lives with love, faith, and quiet strength, thank you. From your encouraging WPER, Happy Mother's Day.

0: God's Sidewalk Prophet's Father, Let It Be on your encouraging WPER. Hey there, I'm Teresa. Well, you know, every now and then we get to have kids come by and do tours. And today there were some kids from Redeemer Lutheran Preschool who came by for a tour. Now, a group of five-year-olds in the studio is no small feat, I'll tell you, but but they listen to WPER, they love it, and they were actually very, very good. So I've invited them to give you a little sample of their sweet little voices. So, guys, would you like to tell everyone where they are listening today? It's your encouraging
1: WPER.
0: Hey, great job. And now I know that you have a message that you want everybody to know. This is what you believe, but you want others to know it too. What do you want to tell them?
1: Jesus loves you.
0: I love it. They did such a good job. And I love that that is a message that they want you to know today. Jesus loves you. And may you hear it today from five-year-olds. May you hear it in every song and never forget. Jesus loves you. Right now, it's Maddie Mullins with No Hold On Me on your encouraging WPER.

say you're encouraging WPER is listener supported, that means you. Thank you for being a part of what we do every day.

Peter Burton, Where Would I Be on your encouraging WPER. Hey, Aunt Teresa, I don't know, there's something today comforting about that rain. I know how badly we need it, and I'm not one of the people that have to work outside, so forgive me if you're having to be outside. I'm sure it's not that fun, but the truth is, we all know we need it, even looking at the river and looking at so many people talking about how their ground is crunchy. Can't even mow the grass because this has been so badly needed. So praise God for the rain. And we've got the songs to lift you up every single day, but especially on a rainy day. Music on the way from Leanna Crawford, Colton Dixon, to name a few. Right now, Phil Wickham, the king is in the room.

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1: 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And it seems like every time.
2: There's been so many.

Toby Mac, nothing sweeter on your encouraging WPER. Hey, I'm Teresa. Well, I want to remind you that we've just kicked off the Virginia's largest diaper drive. And we did this last year, and it was phenomenal. So many of you just jumping in with such kindness and generosity. There's a lot of parents of small children who are really struggling. There's a lot going on. We know the prices of a lot of things are so high right now. And then you factor in, if you have one or two little ones, you could be buying, three and four packages of diapers a week, and that can add up fast. Maybe more, depending. I don't know. I don't have a little one for a long time, but I know how quickly my little grandson goes through them. And they were thinking, you know, that maybe that would taper off a little bit, but no. In fact, he's even going through more now, now that he's toddling about. But there is a real need for a lot of families to have some help. And if you feel like you could be someone who could pick up an extra pack of diapers when you're out and about, maybe one a week, because we'll be doing this through Father's Day, some wipes to go along with that. And we've got drop-off locations at many of the resource centers all throughout this area who certainly have people coming for help. And you know as well as I do, sometimes there are more people needing resources than there are resources. We'd like to see that change, at least for this season, that there's so many that they could absolutely meet every need that comes their way because of the generosity of the WPER family. So if you'd like to be a part of helping out, all you need to do is check out WPER.org for details.

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To the women who love fiercely, give endlessly, and point us to Jesus, we celebrate you. Happy Mother's Day from your encouraging WPER.

That is John Reddick, The Way, on your encouraging WPER. Hey, I'm Teresa. You know, yesterday for Mother's Day, I was visiting my mom, and I went out and looked at the garden that my dad does, and I'm telling you, I don't know how he does it. I literally do not know how he does it. He is going to be 82. He can outwork me physically. There's just no way around that. He really can. And I see all that he's planted. And then he said, I planted this kale. I don't even like kale. I'm just going to give it away. I was like, well, a lot of people do like it. He's like, yeah, we can't stand it. But he planted it anyway. And he's got so much stuff that he plants that they do sell some stuff. But he does love to give things away too. And but that garden is enormous, friends. I can't even explain it to you. I really can't. I don't think you'd believe me if I did. It's like, but he's such a good pro at doing it. Everything that he grows is amazing. I did not inherit that talent, but I can appreciate it. For all of you who are gardeners, I know you're thanking God for the rain today. And all of us who love the vegetables, thank God for you.

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There's no us without you. Thank you for making it possible.

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1: 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And part of the reason is because of you. Thank you for everything you do.

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At Your Encouraging WPER, we thank God for the women who've done just that.

That is Zach Williams, Wait For Me, on Your Encouraging WPER. What a great new song from him. I've got Ben Fuller on the way, also Mercy Me with Make It Well. Right now, it's Caleb and John with Hallelujah Feeling on Your Encouraging WPER.

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Thank you for supporting your encouraging WPER.

alone, making well with my soul. I need a piece that

That's Mercy Me's latest Make It Well on your encouraging WPER. Hey, I'm Teresa. You know, I have been really intrigued watching some of the shows like American Idol or The Voice, because there has been more open gospel being shared than I ever could have dreamed. And for American Idol, they've had Faith Night, where all the songs are of the Christian influence. And the three finalists tonight will be going at it, but they are all three openly proclaim Jesus Christ as Lord. And it's pretty strong. You've seen this if you've watched American Idol. They have not backed down one iota from their faith. And in fact, one of the girls said, when they said, "What does it mean to you to be on this stage?" She says, "I can't believe that I get to share the message with this many people at one time." I'm like, so I'm excited about that. When you have platforms that are not Christian, that are allowing that kind of beautiful faith to be shared through what they're doing, I'm all about that. So I can't wait to see who wins tonight. But either way, I know that one of those three, they're going to be giving glory to God. And I'm all about that. Thank God that's happening, right? Right now, it's Phil Wickham. This is Amazing Grace on your encouraging double.

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Yeah, sometimes you just have to make that decision. Keep walking. One foot in front of the other. You know, you might have been going after a project or a goal and it feels like it is slow progress. That's all right. One foot in front of the other. Keep walking. I like how Toby Mac says, soldier, keep moving on. Don't stop. It might be slow, but don't stop. Well, thank you for tuning in to Your Encouraging WPER. I've got music on the way from Hope Darst and Ann Wilson, just to name a few. Right now, it's Katie Nicole. Have your way on Your Encouraging WPER.

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God says in Isaiah 66:13, "As a mother comforts her child, so I will comfort you." To the women who've shown us that kind of love, thank you. From your encouraging WPER.

That is Ann Wilson, God's Story on your encouraging WPER. Hey, I'm Teresa. Well, I don't know if you know someone who has a really hard time just resting. They feel like they always have to be doing something. Maybe you are that person who feels like you just can't rest. You can't stop. You got to keep going. This person had that issue, and they said they had a therapist say to them, you can't rest because you are confusing rest with being unproductive and being unproductive with being unworthy. And they said, I can never unhear that. Rest is not unproductive. It is productive for so many things. But wow, I'm just going to repeat it again because I really feel like somebody needs to hear this today. Perhaps the reason that you can't rest is because you confuse rest with being unproductive and being unproductive with being unworthy. God loves you, friend. You don't have to earn it. You don't have to work yourself silly to get it. He loves you.

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Thank you for being a part of what we do every day at Your Encouraging WPER. If you've been

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There's no way to be a perfect mother, but there are a million ways to be a good one. Thank you, moms, for all you do. You're encouraging WPER.

That's the group Unspoken on Your Encouraging WPER. I am Dwayne. Spring is that battleground where do you need the air conditioning on? Do you need the heat on? Are you alternating back and forth? My family made it through the weekend with that warm day yesterday, up in the 80s yesterday. We made it through most of the day before needing the air conditioning turned on in the house. Had to finally do that. And today, now we have the coldest day of the week. Look at that. It's switching back over, possibly. In the 50s today. Should be warmer, though, for tomorrow. Low 70s expected for most of us. Now, it's still in the forecast that we could get some sunshine by the end of today. Not sure I'll hold my breath on that one, but it would be nice. Here's Chris Tomlin. You're Encouraging WPE.

Your gift makes a difference in the community, in places you'll never see, touching lives you'll never know. That's the story of your encouraging WPER.

Toby Mack on your encouraging WPER. I am Dwayne. Hope you had a wonderful Mother's Day yesterday, honoring mom. It's become a tradition at my church on Sunday morning of Mother's Day to have all the mothers stand and a special prayer given over the mothers. And then the contest begins to see who the oldest mom in attendance is and also the newest mom in attendance. The newest mom had a four-month-old, just barely getting started there. The oldest mom in attendance at my church yesterday, 101. That's tremendous. The thing that most impressed me, though, is there was a 90-year-old mother in the balcony. Now, the one thing you got to know about the balcony at my church, there is no elevator to get there. It is stairs only. And there are like 20-some stairs or something like that to get up. So I'm thinking goals for sure. If I could be 90 and still climbing the stairs to my church balcony on Sunday morning, that's a goal right there.

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1: I've been listening to you guys since you pretty much started. It's positive and it's just uplifting, and I need that.

Stephen Stanley on your encouraging WPER. I am Dwayne. I love the family fun of a baseball game. Just makes me feel awesome. So many memories from when I was a kid doing just that. Well, maybe you and your family going to see the Fredericksburg Nationals play tomorrow night. It is a Tuesday night game, and every Tuesday night home game is WPER night at the stadium. Teresa from Middays will be there. She'd love to see you if you're going to be at the game there tomorrow night with the Fredericksburg Nationals for a Tuesday night home game. It's WPER night.

0: There's someone in your life that you think of as a hero. 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
1: That's the latest from Matthew West on Your Encouraging WPER. I am Dwayne. We're all faced with many questions to answer every single day, so I had my own.

A set of questions to answer this morning. It was, should I arrive wet and on time or dry and late? See, I come from a long family tradition of procrastination and chronic lateness. So you have to be fairly well organized to be able to survive with this malady, because you need to have things right where you left them so you can pick them up just on your way out the door, so you're not even later than you might be. So this morning I woke up to the rain and I was going to pick up my umbrella on the way out the door. I'm right on time, probably, you know, a minute or two late at that point. Well, my umbrella was not where I left it. It seems my wife had put it away. I didn't realize there wasn't a way for it to be put, so I didn't put it there. So after about 5 minutes, finally finding the umbrella, okay, now I'm late. So I could have just left without it, been on time and wet, but I decided to, decisions we have to make every day.

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Grateful for moms everywhere. Happy Mother's Day from your encouraging WPER.

It's Phil Wickham on Your Encouraging WPER. I am Dwayne. I'm not quite on the opposite end of the spectrum, but fairly close as far as the kids in the house. My youngest is about to graduate from high school, so it's been a few years since we've had to buy diapers, but I remember at the time, how many diapers can one kid go through? Amazing. And now I'm sure they cost even more than they did, 18 years ago when I was dealing with those a lot. So if we're going to help out for the local pregnancy resource centers providing diapers for those in need, ways to do that. We started this last year, and it's time once again for Virginia's largest diaper drive starting today. In fact, between Mother's Day and Father's Day. I love how perfectly placed this collection time is. If you're out shopping, pick up a pack of diapers to donate it. You can drop by your local pregnancy resource center or the WPER studios. 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

Carly Ann Taylor with one of the newer songs on your encouraging WPER. 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
2: 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Blessed are those who fear the Lord, who find great delight in His commands. Their children will be mighty in the land. The generation of the upright will be blessed. 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This reminder from Psalm 112 is from Jeff Smith at the Insurance Smith. 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
1: Whatever you face today, whatever's on the docket. What is a docket? Whatever is coming your way today, know this. Jesus is enough. Mm-hmm. His grace is enough. Mm-hmm. He is sufficient for you today. Whatever the struggle, the burden, his grace is enough. His power, his provision, his joy. This is the day he made for you.
0: Eric and Heather in the mornings on your encouraging WPER.

Kate and Nicole and Big Daddy Weave on your encouraging WPER. I am Dwayne. Good afternoon. Well, it's quite the Mother's Day weekend for Mom Chrissy. She gave birth to her second child, a beautiful baby girl, on Saturday morning. The baby was born at about 6 feet tall, weighed 150 pounds, and started walking about an hour after she was born. In case you're wondering, the birth took place at the Metro Richmond Zoo. And mom, dad, and baby girl all reticulated giraffes. Okay, that explains the 6 foot height. Yeah, okay. The baby girl doesn't have a name yet. In fact, the zoo is encouraging patrons, if you'd like to help name the baby giraffe, you're welcome to do that. She's expected to double her height by next Mother's Day. Goodness, a 12 foot tall 1 year old. Who said we had it tough as parents?

0: 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Your opinion matters. 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

Megan Woods on Your Encouraging WPER. It's nothing you've ever done and nothing you could possibly do could lead to this. Simply believe. Romans chapter 10 says, if you declare with your mouth Jesus is Lord and believe in your heart that God raised him from the dead, you will be saved. That's all there is to it.

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her children rise up and call her blessed. Proverbs 31:28. To the women who've shaped our lives with love, faith, and quiet strength, thank you. From your encouraging WPER, Happy Mother's Day.

That's Jamie McDonald on your encouraging WPER. I am Dwayne. Well, if you'd asked me a couple of hours ago, I would have said, nope, don't believe it's going to happen. I even said as much. There have been in the forecast today that the sunshine would come out after this cloudy, rainy day we've had. And would you believe it? Some places actually seeing some sunshine this afternoon. If you still got some rain falling, now there's still a chance you might see a peak or two of sunshine before it sets tonight. Much better chance for tomorrow. All of us going to see some sunshine. Nice day coming up tomorrow. Going to start in the 40s, maybe some patchy fog around, but in the 70s for a high. Here's Toby Mac, WPER.

0: always see the impact, but God does. This isn't just radio. It's God working through ordinary people. And it's all made possible because you gave. Thank you for making a difference by supporting the ministry of your encouraging WPER.
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Marion and CC Winans on your encouraging WPER. I am Dwayne. Hope you had a wonderful Mother's Day weekend, honoring mom in your special way. We FaceTime with my parents every weekend, and so FaceTime with mom yesterday, and found out that we should not rely on two separate delivery services to deliver mom's Mother's Day present. We had flowers arriving from one company, and the vase, or is it vase? A vase is a fancy vase, right? Anyway, that was supposed to come, a personalized one, by a different delivery system. Well, the flowers arrived on Saturday, but the vase did not. In fact, I'm hoping it will be delivered today. So in the meantime, she found a separate one to display them in. Happy Mother's Day. Here's Phil Wickham, WPER.

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0: Johnny Diaz on Your Encouraging WPER. I am Dwayne. Some of the memories I hold dear from being a child, you got some of those too. Mine revolve around baseball games often, whether it be with my dad or the whole family going some special times together. If you'd like to make some special family memories, the Fredericksburg Nationals on Tuesday nights, which is tomorrow night, it's WPER night at the stadium. So if you're going to the game tomorrow night, love to see you there. In fact, Teresa from Middays, she'll be there at the Big Blue Tent with the Fred Nats tomorrow night. Here's Mercy Me, WPER.
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To the women who love fiercely, give endlessly, and point us to Jesus, we celebrate you. Happy Mother's Day from your encouraging WPER.

Jamie MacDonald on your encouraging WPER. I am Dwayne. Wonderful Mother's Day yesterday. Hope it was special for you too. We have a tradition in our church. All the moms stand up. There's a special prayer for the moms. And then the contest begins.

To honor the newest mom and the oldest mom. Newest mom yesterday at church had a four-month-old. Wow, they're just getting started on that process, aren't they? And the oldest mom in attendance, 101. Tremendous. Love to see that. What impressed me the most, though, that, you know, they'll have everyone stand and they'll call out different ages, you know, and the younger ones sit down as you go. Left standing in the balcony, a 90-year-old mom. Now, one thing you have to know about the balcony at my church, there's no elevator to get up there. It is stairs only, and there's like 24 stairs or something like that. So I'm thinking that's goals right there. Can be 90 and still making it up to the balcony at church. I want to shoot for that. There's

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1: So I've been listening with the LGL station for about the last 5-6 years now. I just really enjoy the music. You know, when I'm listening to it, I can feel God's presence. When I'm in a very bad mood or very down about something, it just kicks me right out of it.

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1: Should have been long gone now, yeah. Should them be living

That's Bay Turner on your encouraging WPER. I am Dwayne. Life is a series of choices. I had one to make this morning when I noticed it was raining. I could either be on time and wet or a little late and dry. That was the decision I had to make because as a procrastinator or someone who can be chronically late, I have to have things pretty much laid out exactly where I need them because anything else is really going to slow me down and only just amplify my lateness. Certainly not my best quality. So I went to find my umbrella. It wasn't where I left it. Evidently, I found out that my wife put it away. I didn't really realize there was an away place it should be put, so it took me a while to find it. That's where the decision came in, because I could leave without it and just arrive wet or try to find it, which I did. A little bit late, yet dry.

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Yeah. 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
1: I've been listening to you for years. It means a lot to me to have it. It's right there, the right song at the right time.

Zach Williams on your encouraging WPER. I am Dwayne. It was quite the Mother's Day weekend for new mom Chrissy. She gave birth to her second child on Saturday morning. Beautiful baby girl, weighed in at 150 pounds, about 6 feet tall. And she took her first few steps within an hour of being born. Just in case you're wondering, this all happened at the Metro Richmond Zoo. And mom, dad, and baby girl are all reticulated giraffes. 6 feet tall baby. That's pretty good. Turns out the young baby does not have a name yet either, and the zoo may actually start a contest. If you have a good name for a giraffe calf, send it their way. By next Mother's Day, it's said that the baby girl will be 12 feet tall. We thought our kids grew up too fast. Here's Toby Mac, WPE.

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God says in Isaiah 66:13, "As a mother comforts her child, so I will comfort you." To the women who've shown us that kind of love, thank you. From your encouraging WPER.

That's Andrew Rip on your encouraging WPER. I am Dwayne. Well, I'm not quite on the opposite end of the scale of this one, but my youngest is graduating from high school this month. But it wasn't too long ago that I was on the end of going, how many diapers does one child go through? And when you realize that all those challenges coming your way, a lot of these clients of the Pregnancy Resource Center says, can I even afford to raise this child? Well, that's one thing we want to see if we can help with by doing another diaper drive. We did this first time last year between Mother's Day and Father's Day, and today is day one of the 2026 WPER Virginia's largest diaper drive. If you're out doing some shopping, pick up a pack of diapers, drop those off. 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

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There's no us without you. Thank you for making it possible.

0: 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Just take a listen.
1: It helps me with my mood and my attitude, encouraging me. I can tell that my day is going bad, and I'm thinking, well, I just need to cut on WPER, and then everything is fine. I'm all better.

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There's no way to be a perfect mother, but there are a million ways to be a good one. Thank you, moms, for all you do. You're encouraging WPER.

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Your encouraging WPER would like to remind you that if you're worried about being a good mom, it means you already are one.

0: Psalm 111 tells us that as people of God, we are called to study His works and remember them.
1: A moment with WPER chaplain Barnabas Piper.
0: What works? It begins especially with what is revealed in Scripture. He created this world, and it was good. He formed a people for Himself based on no merit or might or goodness of their own, but simply because He chose to love them. He rescued them out of slavery in Egypt and led them to the Promised Land. He raised up a king, David, and promised to establish his line forever. When the people rebelled and forgot the Lord, which they did over and over again, He was faithful and just to discipline and call them back to Himself so that they repented. And when they did repent, He forgave and restored. When they persisted in rebellion, He sent prophets, that is, messengers, to call them back to Himself. When their rebellion reached a point of no return, He handed them over to powerful enemies in exile, removing them from the Promised Land. But even then, He did not forget His covenant. He brought them home and kept His promise to establish the line of David by sending His very Son to be the Savior of the world, to be the Prince of Peace and the Lord of eternity. These are some of the broad sweeping works of God, the arc of history in which He has worked. And when we lift our eyes from what Scripture reveals and consider our own lives, as we look back at how we got to where we are today, don't we see the same? We see the mighty acts of God in that makes no sense aside from God ways, and in seemingly mundane daily provision of needs. We begin to recognize His hand at work at every turn of our lives. We realize that we have nothing we were not given. And as we remember, we are moved to rejoice.
1: Author, speaker Barnabas Piper is a pastor at Emmanuel Nashville. 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
1: 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When I'm having a bad day, you're there. 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